0: What's going on there?
1: Well, we're in love.
0: Now listen, let me tell you.

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Lloyd Morang is vandaag de MC. Da-bi-da-bi-da. This your boy Black Nick and White Pete. 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

Jackson Taylor, but I called him Applejack. Now old Applejack was loved by everyone he ever knew. Applejack picked apples, but he picked the banjo too.